crazy old woman smashing bottles on the sidewalk where her house burnt down 2 years ago. People say that back then, she really wasn't that crazy.

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That must be her sister, right? 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And I keep walking.

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1: 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Slip the little schnook into the dumpster!
2: The price in local currency is shown with the telephone number. If a price in your country is not shown, call your local number for details. For mailing information, call your local number now. Remember, with our 30-day money-back guarantee, there's no risk. Wouldn't you like to enjoy a scalp, face and body massage?

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'Cause mine has been open till your demise. But none has come. Well, who am I? What have I done wrong?

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I must master it as I must master my life. I must shoot straighter than my enemy, who is trying to kill me. I must shoot him before he shoots me. I will. What counts in this war is not the rounds we fire, or the noise of our burst, or the smoke we make. We know that the hits are what count. We will hit them.

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0: Savages at your service. That's such a lie. Of course, how can you not hear that?